enjoy the music. When you're sad, the lyrics pick you up. And when it's payday, you go shopping. Yeah, we understand. Don't worry, we'll be right here when you get back. Today's best music, B94.

0: FIFA World Cup starts tomorrow, and I'm down for these opening ceremonies. Definitely. U.S., Mexico, and Canada, A-list performers at all of them. Tomorrow, Shakira and Burna Boy headline in Mexico City. Michael Bublé leads the show in Canada on Friday. And Katy Perry headlines in L.A. 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
4: Here's your B94 forecast. Chance of thunderstorms tonight. Otherwise, partly cloudy skies. Lows dip down to about 67. Chance of thunderstorms tomorrow. Daytime highs approaching 85. Cloudy skies with a few peaks of sun. Mainly cloudy skies expected. Tomorrow night, chance of thunderstorms. Lows around 66. From the Weatherology Weather Lab, I'm meteorologist Jennifer Wojcicki on B94. Right now, it's 78 degrees.
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0: Harry Styles, it's American Girls. I'm Hayden, and it's time for the entertainment buzz. Teyana Taylor, set to receive Icon of the Year at the BET Awards. That honors her impact across music, film, and beyond. Speaking of beyond, Taylor Swift didn't just show up to Toy Story 5. She performed at the premiere. She did You've Got a Friend in Me alongside the legendary Randy Newman. And she did her new track, I Knew It, I Knew You, from the movie. Praised Joan Cusack for the character Jesse and said how much it meant for her to, you know, write for that character in a song. Anyway, very cool stuff. Taylor Swift also, by the way, brought out her VHS tape of Toy Story. She had it signed by Tom Hanks and Tim Allen. So Woody and Buzz, owned by Taylor Swift. It's probably the most valuable VHS tape ever.
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0: Here's your B94 forecast. Chance of thunderstorms tonight, otherwise partly cloudy skies. Lows dip down to about 67. Chance of thunderstorms tomorrow, daytime highs approaching 85, cloudy skies with a few peaks of sun. Mainly cloudy skies expected tomorrow night, chance of thunderstorms, lows around 66. From the Weatherology Weather Lab, I'm meteorologist Jennifer Wojcicki on B94. Currently 74.
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2: Here's your B94 forecast. Chance of thunderstorms tonight, otherwise partly cloudy skies. Lows dip down to about 67. Chance of thunderstorms tomorrow, daytime highs approaching 85, cloudy skies with a few peaks of sun. Mainly cloudy skies expected tomorrow night, chance of thunderstorms, lows around 66. From the Weatherology Weather Lab, I'm meteorologist Jennifer Wojcicki on B94. Currently, it's 72 degrees.
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0: Risk It All, another Bruno Mars song from The Romantic. That album is huge. In fact, the first release, I Just Might, has already surpassed Uptown Funk on the Billboard Hot 100. That's crazy. So they were hanging out for Toy Story 5, the big premiere behind the scenes. Tom Hanks jokingly told Travis Kelce to make Taylor Swift waffles every Sunday after they get married. That's his advice. July 4th weekend is the big wedding in New York. Big names. We expect Ed Sheeran, Zoe Kravitz, Karlie Kloss. I don't know. Maybe they misplaced my invite.
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11: Here's your B94 forecast. Chance for storms overnight. Otherwise, mainly cloudy skies expected. Lows dip down to about 67. Cloudy skies with a few peaks of sun again. Thursday, chance of thunderstorms. Daytime highs approaching 85. Mainly cloudy skies expected. Thursday night, chance of thunderstorms. Lows level off around 66. From the Weatherology Weather Lab, I'm meteorologist Jennifer Wojcicki on B94. Currently, it's 71 degrees.
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0: Mr. Story, the bonus buzz coming up in just minutes. 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

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Well, sorry, you're in the wrong place. But if you're listening to us right now to win 1,000 free hit songs, well, then we've got you covered. This is B94.

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1: Fox News, I'm Sue Guzman. President Trump ordering a new wave of attacks on Iran. Fox's Trey Yank spoke with the president.
2: The president tells Fox News that 49 Tomahawk missiles were used to hit targets inside of Iran, some of them as close as 40 miles from the Iranian capital of Tehran. The president said that U.S. fighter jets are also operating over the skies of Iran.
1: And CENTCOM says the latest round is now complete. Opening statements in the trial of the man accused of sparking one of the most destructive wildfires in Los Angeles history.
3: A federal prosecutor telling a jury in Los Angeles, Jonathan Rindernecht was motivated by resentment of the rich when he allegedly set a fire in the Pacific Palisades on New Year's Day of last year. A defense attorney arguing the 30-year-old is no arsonist and tried to stop the fire by calling 911 when he saw it break out.
1: Fox's Kristen Goodwin. 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
4: Here's your B94 forecast. Chance for storms overnight, otherwise cloudy skies expected. Lows dip down to about 67. Cloudy skies with a few peaks of sun. Thursday, chance for storms. High temperatures reach up to 85. Mainly cloudy skies. Thursday night, chance for storms. Lows level off around 66. From the Weatherology Weather Lab, I'm meteorologist Jennifer Wojcicki on B94. Currently, it's 72 degrees.
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enjoy the music. When you're sad, the lyrics pick you up. And when it's payday, you go shopping. Yeah, we understand. Don't worry, we'll be right here when you get back. 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
1: Fox News, I'm Sue Gossman. President Trump ordering a new wave of attacks on Iran. Fox's Trey Yank spoke with the president.
2: The president tells Fox News that 49 Tomahawk missiles were used to hit targets inside of Iran, some of them as close as 40 miles from the Iranian capital of Tehran. The president said that U.S. fighter jets are also operating over the skies of Iran.
1: And CENTCOM says the latest round is now complete. Opening statements in the trial of the man accused of sparking one of the most destructive wildfires in Los Angeles history.
3: A federal prosecutor telling a jury in Los Angeles, Jonathan Rindernecht was motivated by resentment of the rich when he allegedly set a fire in the Pacific Palisades on New Year's Day of last year. A defense attorney arguing the 30-year-old is no arsonist and tried to stop the fire by calling 911 when he saw it break out.
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4: Here's your B94 forecast. Chance for storms overnight, otherwise mainly cloudy skies expected. Lows dip down to about 67. Chance for storms Thursday, daytime highs approaching 85. Cloudy skies with a few peaks of sun. Mainly cloudy Thursday night, chance of thunderstorms. Lows dip down to about 66. From the Weatherology Weather Lab, I'm meteorologist Jennifer Wojcicki on B94. Currently, it's 72 degrees.
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Whether you start your day at 6 a.m. or 6 p.m., we've got your favorite songs round the clock. In fact, here comes another one right now. 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
1: News. I'm Ted Lindner. The California election for governor is set with former Health and Human Services Secretary Javier Becerra and former Fox News commentator Steve Hilton, the top two vote-getters advancing in November. Hilton tells Fox's The Story with Martha McCallum, if Californians want change, he's the candidate to back.
2: We've had 16 years of one-party rule in California. He's been part of that. He's been a career politician in California for 36 years.
1: The U.S. military launches a second round of fresh strikes in Iran.
3: We've heard of explosions occurring at ports along the Strait of Hormuz and along the Iranian coast. We've heard that Kish Island has been hit, Keshem Island, as well as sites in western Tehran.
1: And in the NBA Finals, Game 4 Wednesday night at Madison Square Garden, the New York Knicks come from behind to defeat the San Antonio Spurs 107-106 and now have a 3-1 lead in the series. 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
4: Here's your B94 forecast. Chance for storms overnight, otherwise mainly cloudy skies expected. Lows dip down to about 67. Chance for storms Thursday, daytime highs approaching 85. Cloudy skies with a few peaks of sun. Mainly cloudy Thursday night, chance of thunderstorms. Lows dip down to about 66. From the Weatherology Weather Lab, I'm meteorologist Jennifer Wojcicki on B94. Currently, it's 68 degrees.

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We've been certified as the number one hit music station and the winner of this year's All Your Favorite Songs Award. 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
1: News. I'm Sue Guzman. The U.S. military launching a second round of fresh strikes on Iran. Fox's Jennifer Griffin.
2: Heard of explosions occurring at ports along the Strait of Hormuz and along the Iranian coast. We've heard that Kish Island has been hit, Keshem Island, as well as sites in western Tehran.
1: CENTCOM says the strikes are over. Iran has fired back at Gulf states and Jordan. Microsoft co-founder Bill Gates testifying before a House panel Wednesday about his connection to convicted sex offender Jeffrey Epstein.
3: Fox obtained Gates' opening statement. In it, he says, meeting with Epstein was a grave error in judgment and that, quote, I never witnessed

0: had any indication that Epstein was engaged in ongoing criminal conduct. I have learned a significant lesson and am now far more careful about who I engage with.
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2: Here's your B94 forecast. Chance of thunderstorms overnight. Otherwise, mainly cloudy skies expected. Lows dip down to about 65. Mainly cloudy skies expected again. Thursday, chance of thunderstorms. Daytime highs approaching 85. Chance for storms. Thursday night, lows around 66. Mainly cloudy skies expected. From the Weatherology Weather Lab, I'm meteorologist Jennifer Wojcicki on B94. Currently, 66.

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But nah, here's another hit. 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
1: News. I'm Ted Linder. The U.S. military launched a second round of fresh strikes in Iran.
2: We've heard of explosions occurring at ports along the Strait of Hormuz and along the Iranian coast. We've heard that Kish Island has been hit, Keshem Island, as well as sites in western Tehran.
1: Fox's Jennifer Griffin. A Minnesota whistleblower claims state government retaliated against her after she alerted them to possible fraud.
3: Faye Bernstein, a 20-year veteran of the state's Department of Human Services. Faye says she warned her superiors starting in 2019 about weak oversight of contracts and grants. As a result, she claims she was sidelined, ostracized, investigated, and slapped with a label.
4: You lived in fear of being called racist.
1: Fox's Mike Tobin. In the NBA Finals Game 4 Wednesday night at Madison Square Garden, the New York Knicks come from behind to defeat the San Antonio Spurs 107-106, down with 3-1 lead in the series. 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
5: Here's your B94 forecast. Chance of thunderstorms overnight. Otherwise, mainly cloudy skies expected. Lows dip down to about 65. Mainly cloudy skies expected again Thursday. Chance of thunderstorms. Daytime highs approaching 85. Chance for storms Thursday night, lows around 66, mainly cloudy skies expected. From the Weatherology Weather Lab, I'm meteorologist Jennifer Wojcicki on B94. Right now, it's 64 degrees.
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Just had your cards read, and it looks like your future will be filled with more of your favorite songs. Like this one. 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B94.

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1: For all the times that you rain on my parade, and all the clubs you get in using my name. 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

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Sorry, no AI here. 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
1: News. I'm Sue Guzman. The U.S. launching another round of strikes against Iran.
2: We've heard of explosions occurring at ports along the Strait of Hormuz and along the Iranian coast. We've heard that Kish Island has been hit, Keshem Island, as well as sites in western Tehran.
1: Fox's Jennifer Griffin. Three Indians reportedly killed in a U.S. attack on an oil tanker. America accused of violating the Iranian blockade. And a Minnesota whistleblower says the state government retaliated against her after she alerted them to possible fraud.
3: Faye Bernstein, a 20-year veteran of the state's Department of Human Services, Faye says she warned her superior starting in 2019 about weak oversight of contracts and grants. As a result, she claims she was sidelined, ostracized, investigated, and slapped with a label.
4: You lived in fear of being called racist.
1: Fox's Mike Tobin. 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
7: Here's your B94 forecast. Chance for storms today, otherwise cloudy skies with a few peaks of sun. High temperatures reach up to 85. Chance for storms with fog and spots tonight, lows level off around 66, mainly cloudy skies expected. Severe storms likely and

0: Foggy early tomorrow, highs level off around 82, cloudy skies expected. From the Weatherology Weather Lab, I'm meteorologist Jennifer Wojcicki on B94. Currently, it's 64 degrees.
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0: thanks for hanging with me. It's Kendall, and I gotta go, but the playlist continues with Tame Impala, The Weeknd, and Gwen Stefani. Have a fabulous day, and we'll play soon.
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1: News. I'm Ted Lindner. The U.S. military launching a second round of fresh strikes on Iran. Fox's Jennifer Griffin.
2: We've heard of explosions occurring at ports along the Strait of Hormuz and along the Iranian coast. We've heard that Kish Island has been hit, Keshem Island, as well as sites in western Tehran.
1: In the California election for governor, said former Health and Human Services Secretary Javier Becerra and former Fox News commentator Steve Hilton, the top two vote getters, advance into November. Hilton on Fox is the story with Martha McCallum says if Californians want change, he's the candidate to back.
3: We've had 16 years of one party rule in California. He's been part of that. He's been a career politician in California for 36 years.
1: In the NBA Finals, Game 4 Wednesday night at Madison Square Garden, saw the New York Knicks stage a remarkable comeback to defeat the San Antonio Spurs 107-106 and now have a 3-1 lead in the series. 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

0: From the Laurel Media Newsroom, I'm Johnny Marks. State police investigating an act of criminal mischief in Spring Creek Township. According to police, someone spray-painted a bridge on Arroyo Road. Anyone with information on this incident should contact state police. State police answered a domestic violence call on Daniel Street in Horton Township, and after investigation, police arrested a known 48-year-old man from Brockport. The man was charged with harassment. State police investigating a report of identity theft. The victim, a 49-year-old man from Johnsonburg, police continue to investigate. Baseball goes bananas. A family fun wiffle ball event tonight. That will take place at Berwyn Park in St. Mary's. And interactive activities begin at 5:30 with the game at 7. The Cameron County Little League Carnival continues today and runs through Saturday. A second matinee is scheduled at the carnival on Saturday afternoon. St. Mary's Area Chamber of Commerce reminds the community the yard sale will be held on Friday this week and Saturday, June 13th. Registration forms available from the Chamber office in St. Mary's. The St. Mary's Methodist Church Rummage and Bake Sale is this Friday and Saturday, June 12th, and also June 13th. Friday from 8 to 5 and Saturday 8 to 1. That will take place at the St. Mary's Methodist Church Pavilion in St. Mary's. 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The event will take place at Benzinger Park from 9 a.m. until 3 p.m. You can register for the program online. 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That will take place at the Emporium Fire Hall. 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
1: Here's your B94 forecast. Chance for storms today, otherwise cloudy skies with a few peaks of sun. High temperatures reach up to 85. Chance for storms with fog and spots tonight, lows level off around 66, mainly cloudy skies expected. Severe storms likely and foggy early tomorrow, highs level off around 82, cloudy skies expected. From the Weatherology Weather Lab, I'm meteorologist Jennifer Wojcicki on B94. Right now, 65.
2: Here we go. Good morning. We are Joey and Lauren. Thank you for being with us today. Good morning, Lauren.
3: Hello. Good morning.
4: Good morning.
3: This week is flying by.
4: Yeah.
3: I'm not sure why, but it is. And right now I don't know where this came from. Somebody brought it to the studio, but it is a squishy popsicle. It's like
4: we have squishies. I got a Hello Kitty squish ball here.
3: So if the show sounds amazingly better, it's because we're squeezing a squishy while we're talking to you.
4: Did you ever have a Gumby toy? You remember Gumby?
3: Yes, my dad had one.
4: Or Stretch Armstrong? You remember that one?
3: I remember Stretch Armstrong, but no, my dad had a Gumby.
4: That was back in the day.
3: I remember my dad had Gumby collectibles. It was weird.
4: I'm still trying to find a Labubu, but apparently those aren't popular anymore. The Labubu craze is gone.
3: Stick with the Furby.
4: Yeah, Furby won't let you down. All right, let's get trending stories up next.
3: Who is the most popular person right now? Think of all the famous people. Who is the most popular? And it's next right here on Joey and Lauren.
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0: 3 in St. Mary's will have a benefit ride on Saturday, June 20th. The 130-mile ride will start at 168 Center Street. Registration is at 9:30 a.m., safety check at 10:40 a.m., and kickstands up at 11. The cost is $20 per rider and $10 per passenger. There will be a meal served at 5 p.m. at the St. Mary's Legion with a Chinese auction to follow. All proceeds will be donated to the Allegheny Veterans Center in Clarendon.
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4: Here's your B94 forecast. Chance for storms today. Otherwise, cloudy skies with a few peaks of sun. High temperatures reach up to 85. Chance for storms with fog and spots tonight. Lows level off around 66. Mainly cloudy skies expected. Severe storms likely and foggy early tomorrow. Highs level off around 82. Cloudy skies expected. From the Weatherology Weather Lab, I'm meteorologist Jennifer Wojcicki on B94. Right now, it's 64 degrees.
5: Some days, you need a plan. But other days, you just need the right music. And go where the day takes you. We play all your favorites whenever you need them. 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

0: It's Joey and Lauren, and I'm going to make another bold claim. I think once a month, we need to make one bold prediction for the future. It'll be like a time capsule. We'll come back and see if we were right or wrong. I've said that about bowling. I'm like, there's no way in 100 years we're still bowling. I may take that back. We went bowling the other day, and I'll be honest, we had a dang good time. And for whatever reason, our kids have reached the age where bowling, if they have their own lane, they actually will stay on task for like an hour. It's amazing.
1: It's true.
0: Great thing.
1: You got to have the bumpers and the
0: ramp.
1: Yeah,
0: once the bumpers and the ramp and the balls are there, like literally, they're like, oh yeah, we'll look at my name, we'll go, and I'll have a great time. But I really don't see a future with bicycles and kids because of the e-bike. Now, hold on a second. I'm not talking about your really little toddlers, okay? Because I think toddlers, you're not going to hand them an e-bike with a battery on it and say, rev the engine and go. But I'm talking about like kids riding bikes around the neighborhood. Is it not overtaken by the scooters and the e-bikes and all the things have a battery on them?
1: I do see a lot of scooters. And it's not the push, like the Razor scooters that we grew up with. It's the e-scooters.
0: They're fast.
1: They're zooming.
0: Yeah, and we can get in a whole conversation. I actually was golfing the other day, and it was like all of us sounded like the most complaining people ever. We were talking about e-bikes and neighborhoods.
1: I'll tell you what's crazy. I see a lot of kids driving golf carts sometimes.
0: Yeah.
1: Just in other, like, all around neighborhoods, even on like sidewalks and streets. And yeah. I'm just like, oh my gosh, like that looks scary to me.
0: But adults, we go walking a lot on, you know, trails, hikes, whatever. And almost everyone's got an e-bike now. I feel like it's been a long time since I've seen just good old fashioned family on bikes, just huffing it and going. I feel like now they're expensive, but I think they've even gotten way cheaper now because there's more and more companies. My bold prediction is the kids are not going to have just the regular bike. They're going to have an e-bike.
1: I actually think like right now that's what it seems like because e-bikes are so popular. But I think a lot of people are embracing the old days. I think a lot of people are trying to have a 90s lifestyle. A lot of people are unplugging more. A lot of people are doing more homesteading and growing their own produce. Like, I've seen this. Now, it's not super popular right now.
0: And we're not doing it, but we've seen it.
1: No, I would love to do that, but I kill everything. I'm not good at keeping a flower alive. But what I'm saying is I see a lot of people kind of going back to the good old days.
0: Okay,
1: like, that's
0: so
1: kind of how it feels.
0: You think 20 years from now, kids are still going to be just riding bike pedals.
1: The bike is not dying. The bike will never die.
0: I'm not saying the bike will die. I'm saying that people are going to be like, where's the battery?
1: No.
0: Have you ridden an e-bike?
1: Pedal bikes are not dying.
0: Have you what's the road?
1: Ridden?
0: I'm an idiot. Have you gone on one of those things?
1: No. Maybe that's the problem.
0: They are unbelievable. Like, there's no way my parents have them. Now, my parents are in their 70s, and so they're like, yeah, we're done just, you know, huffing it. But literally, I would be on I've used my mom's like e-bike before when we go visit them, going up a hill. How in the world could I ever go back? Like, it's one of those situations.
1: Maybe that's the problem. I haven't tried it.
0: And so I think these kids, like, and I don't know. A part of me is like, it's probably easier for them to have a little battery. I don't want them to be super lazy, but like, now they don't have to worry about going up a hill. They can just go.
1: You know what we should do? We should talk to

0: somebody who owns a bike shop.
1: Yes, the great,
0: just ask them,
1: great idea.
0: What do you sell more of? Probably the e-bikes, I guess.
1: I'm going to ask my phone if e-bikes will take over.
0: I think you're right in a way that they're still going to continue to be more popular, but I don't think the pedals will ever die. There will still be traditional pedal bikes and mountain bikes. Do people e-bike mountain bikes?
1: See, that to me is like a specific hobby. I'm saying kids riding bikes around the neighborhood. I'm not talking about cyclists. That's not dying. People that like doing that for the exercise. I'm saying your traditional, let's grab the bike and bike over to the gas station, get some Cheetos.
0: I think the bigger problem is I don't think kids want to ride bikes anymore. I don't think it has anything to do with as much the e-bike versus the non-e-bike. I think kids just don't want to ride bikes.
1: Yeah, well, this is what the phone says, by the way. And I agree. I don't think kids like riding bikes. Like, our kids are not, like, crazy on it. It says, not completely, but e-bikes are very likely to become much more common over the next 10 to 20 years because they're easier. Parents like them for transportation. They say families that bike together don't like the kids lagging and complaining.
0: Straggling behind.
1: And then they say prices are dropping. Just like smartphones, bikes and e-bikes will get cheaper and cheaper every single year. So eventually, maybe it'll be close. All
0: maybe
1: right.
0: You're onto something.
1: 68719, can you predict the future? Are kids riding regular bikes anymore, or the batteries taking over? It's Joey and Lauren.
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4: Here's your B94 forecast. Chance for storms today, otherwise cloudy skies with a few peaks of sun. High temperatures reach up to 85. Chance for storms with fog and spots tonight, lows level off around 66, mainly cloudy skies expected. Severe storms likely and foggy early tomorrow, highs level off around 82, cloudy skies expected. From the Weatherology Weather Lab, I'm meteorologist Jennifer Wojcicki on B94. Right now, it's 64 degrees.
5: It's Joey and Lauren. The phone jinx is coming up. We are ruining a summer camp by forgetting the purified water so they can just drink the hot dog water.
6: Stop it. Yeah. That's going to make me puke thinking about it.
5: Yeah, the phone jinx is next on Joey and Lauren.
7: We know you've got places to be, but don't forget to take us along. We'll bring all your favorite songs to help you enjoy the ride. This is B94.

0: It's Joey and Lauren. It's time for the phone jank. So we're messing with Christine. So she is in charge of a church overnight camp they're doing at a campsite. And they hired a company to do like a big hot dog feed, barbecue, the whole thing. So I call from the company that's doing it. And hey, we're just excited to be there. But we did forget the drinking water that we were supposed to provide. But good news, we have the hot dog water.
1: Oh my God.
0: And you know what?
1: No.
0: Little salt, little sodium.
1: Absolutely not.
0: Kids aren't going to know the difference between purified, filtered drinking water and hot dog water.
1: It builds character.
0: Yeah, exactly. And it's the phone janks.
2: Hello.
0: Hello, is this Christine?
2: Hi, it is.
0: Christine, hey, Jacob, over with catering. How are you?
2: Oh, hey, Jacob.
0: Hey.
2: I'm good. How are
0: good.
2: You doing?
0: Hey, good. I am just giving you a call. I know you've been working with Matt on most of this stuff. But I'm calling. Yeah. I'm kind of in charge of getting everything set up at the campsite for you guys.
2: Okay. Great.
0: We should be all good to go. We did hit a little bit of a hang up. So my bad. But we forgot the drinking water jugs that you're supposed to have for the next 2 days. So we're.
2: Yeah, that's kind of a non-negotiable. What can we do about that?
0: Well, yeah, no, well, that's why I'm calling, because we do have a solution. So I'm just letting you know, we do have all of our water. Yeah. For our boiling pots and pans for serving.
2: So
0: we've got the water we're using for the hot dogs for the camp out. And so what we're going to do is, I think after dinner, we're just going to serve the water that we use for the hot dogs. So the hot dog water. So we'll just go with that route.
2: Mm-hmm.
0: Yeah.
2: Like you'd boil the hot dogs in the pots using that water, and then you'd let it cool and serve them that water?
0: Yeah. So what we're going to do
2: is... Am I understanding your plan?
0: Yeah. Well, again, we forgot all the filtered water jugs because, you know, we have that whole setup. I do want to give you a slight discount because of this. But what we'll do is after we cook all the hot dogs, we'll just use that water and they can just drink that water, which is great. I mean, hot dog water is...
2: The kids can't drink hot dog water. Gross. They're not going to do that.
0: Oh, well, yeah. It's not poisonous. There's nothing toxic in it. So, no, it's just water that you use to boil hot dogs. So, it actually comes with a little more salt and sodium, which will probably help their joints, especially if you guys are going hiking and stuff.
2: Oh, so, my God. Can you even – how do you sleep at night? I mean, Jacob, seriously? You're trying to sell this?
0: Well, it's water.
2: Kids can't drink the hot dog water, clearly.
0: Well, it just looks a little different, but it's still water. Water's water. You know what I mean?
2: No, water is not water. No. I'm responsible for these kids.
0: I know that, yeah.
2: There's no way that we are letting them drink hot dog water. Can you imagine what parents would say to me? They're obviously going to hear about it from their kids, and I will make sure they know why it happened.
0: Okay. So listen, I'm just letting you know. I did this right now. I asked ChatGPT, and I said, can you drink hot dog water? And it said, technically, yes, you can drink hot dog water. And it says salt, fat. I mean, it says, is it safe to drink?
2: You're
0: yes.
2: You're asking the robots if it's okay to drink hot dog water. Have you ever had hot dog water, Jacob?
0: I'm not a big hot dog water guy, but I mean, it comes with salt, fat, and nitrates from the hot dogs and some flavors. So, you know, it's kind of a little oily. But again, I mean, who doesn't want a little salt? You could tell them it's super water because it comes with salt and nitrates.
2: Wow. Okay.
0: Okay.
2: Clearly, we need to find a different solution.
0: No, well, I understand that, and I want to let you know, we are going to strain it to make sure there's no chunks of hot dogs when these kids drink it.
2: Oh, my God.
0: So it's chunk-free, which I actually think is a really nice thing that we're going to do, kind of above and beyond.
2: My God. Can I talk to Matt? I don't feel like this would happen with his permission. Jacob?
0: How about this? How about I serve you a glass, and you tell me, and I bet you're going to love it. And I bet you're going to be like, oh, my gosh, I love me some hot dog water. And kids love this stuff. They're on TikTok. Oh, I drink hot dog water. It's kind of a cool little trend, I think.
2: Have you met children? This is No, they are not going to drink hot dog water.
0: Okay.
2: This is an absolute no-go.
0: Well, I did want to let you know, I told you, because of this mistake, we're going to give you a $8 discount because we're unavailable to provide water. So that's going to come off the total bill for all the catering. So you're welcome,
2: amazing.
0: I guess.
2: Wow. Okay, so this attitude is really remarkable, Jacob. Like, you're angry at me that
0: I'm not
2: $8 discount and have a kid drink hot dog water?
0: Okay, hold on. Let me just see. Don't tell

0: my boss about this, but I can give you a $9 discount now. So I'm willing to do that, which, again, you're welcome.
1: I can't even believe what I'm hearing.
0: It's okay.
1: Here's what's going to happen, Jacob. You're going to have to get somebody to go and get actual water.
0: So you don't want the hot dog water?
1: Definitely not.
0: Wow. Okay. Well, I'm glad you'll eat the hot dogs. And maybe we should talk to your husband, David, because this is Joey from Joey and Lauren, and this is a phone, Jenks. And you're definitely going to have water at this camp out. I'm sorry.
1: Oh, my God.
0: You're sitting there going, I'm responsible for all these kids that go to a church camp, and they're going to be drinking hot dog water.
1: Oh, David is going to get it.
0: Yeah,
1: oh, my God. You totally had me. My brain is exploding over here.
0: Well, it does. ChatGPT, I didn't finish it, but it says, no, it's not recommended because it's super salty and there's nothing nutritious about it. But, hey, you want a little salty water, a little hot dog water, never hurt nobody, okay?
1: Oh, my gosh. My face is so hot right now.
0: Oh, my gosh. I'll take a shot of hot dog water just for you, okay? Just for you.
1: Okay, cheers.
0: Thank you. Cheers. Yeah, it's Joey and Lauren. It's fun.

0: is our Throwback Thursday. We are throwing it back to old technology you want to make a return. What is something that you're like, you know what? I would love for this to be a comeback.
1: Oh, easy. Easy. I don't have to think about it.
0: Don't say phones.
1: Oh. I want the beeper. Phones? I got a phone.
0: You want a beeper?
1: I want a beeper.
0: With your phone already?
1: I don't need my phone if I have a beeper.
0: Oh, so you're gonna get rid of your phone for a beeper.
1: I want a beeper. Here. Beepers were dying when I was a child. So like

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6: Here's your B94 forecast. Chance for storms today, otherwise cloudy skies with a few peaks of sun. High temperatures reach up to 85. Chance for storms with fog and spots tonight, lows level off around 66, mainly cloudy skies expected. Severe storms likely and foggy early tomorrow, highs level off around 82, cloudy skies expected. From the Weatherology Weather Lab, I'm meteorologist Jennifer Wojcicki on B94. Right now, it's 65 degrees.
7: All right, next on the show, I will have to deal with haters once again because I've got haters about my dressing up for Toy Story 5 deal.
8: So what you're saying is it's a Thursday. 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
7: It's a regular day. 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
1: Fox News, I'm Sue Guzman. President Trump ordering a new wave of attacks on Iran. Fox's Trey Yink spoke with the president.
2: The president tells Fox News that 49 Tomahawk missiles were used to hit targets inside of Iran, some of them as close as 40 miles from the Iranian capital of Tehran. The president said that U.S. fighter jets are also operating over the skies of Iran.
1: Tenkov says the latest round is now complete. Opening statements in the trial of the man accused of sparking one of the most destructive wildfires in Los Angeles history.
3: A federal prosecutor telling a jury in Los Angeles, Jonathan Rindernecht was motivated by resentment of the rich when he allegedly set a fire in the Pacific Palisades on New Year's Day of last year. A defense attorney arguing the 30-year-old is no arsonist and tried to stop the fire by calling 911 when he saw it break out.
1: Fox's Kristen Goodwin. 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
4: From the Laurel Media Newsroom, I'm Johnny Marks. State police investigating an act of criminal mischief in Spring Creek Township. According to police, someone spray-painted a bridge on Arroyo Road. Anyone with information on this incident should contact state police. State police answered a domestic violence call on Daniel Street in Horton Township, and after investigation, police arrested a known 48-year-old man from Brockport. The man was charged with harassment. State police investigating a report of identity theft. The victim, a 49-year-old man from Johnsonburg, police continue to investigate. Baseball goes bananas. A family fun wiffle ball event tonight. That will take place at Berwyn Park in St. Mary's. And interactive activities begin at 5:30 with the game at 7. The Cameron County Little League Carnival continues today and runs through Saturday. A second matinee is scheduled at the carnival on Saturday afternoon. St. Mary's Area Chamber of Commerce reminds the community the yard sale will be held on Friday this week and Saturday, June 13th. Registration forms available from the Chamber office in St. Mary's. The St. Mary's Methodist Church Rummage and Bake Sale is this Friday and Saturday, June 12th, and also June 13th. Friday from 8 to 5 and Saturday 8 to 1. That will take place at the St. Mary's Methodist Church Pavilion in St. Mary's. 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The event will take place at Benzinger Park from 9 a.m. until 3 p.m. You can register for the program online. 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That will take place at the Emporium Fire Hall. 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
5: Here's your B94 forecast. Chance for storms today, otherwise cloudy skies with a few peaks of sun. High temperatures reach up to 85. Chance for storms with fog and spots tonight. Lows level off around 66. Mainly cloudy skies expected. Severe storms likely and foggy early tomorrow. Highs level off around 82. Cloudy skies expected. From the Weatherology Weather Lab, I'm meteorologist Jennifer Wojcicki on B94. Right now, it's 65 degrees.
6: All right, let's do this thing. Good morning. We are Joey and Lauren. Hello, Lauren.
7: Good morning. I am a little bitter, a little frustrated. So our four-year-old now, it's weird to say, but he got a Lego set for his birthday, and it's a Mickey Mouse clubhouse. Like, you build it, and it's for, like, kids his age. It's really cute. There's the instructions and stuff. And you build it, and it builds the Mickey Mouse clubhouse. So I sat there with him yesterday, and we read the instructions together. We put it together. We're so proud of it. Like, an hour later, he just busts it all up. And I'm like, dude.
6: That's why I like the Magnetiles.
7: I don't want to do it again.
6: I am such team Magnetiles. I think that's my favorite kid's toy right now because it doesn't take a manual. You kind of just do it.
7: And just build what
6: and
7: you
6: they
7: need
6: can
7: to build.
6: Destroy them. But those Lego sets, man.
7: Well, now, because he's like, let's build it again. And I'm like, well, you got to read the instructions.
6: Yeah. You think I know Mickey Mouse Clubhouse by memory?
7: I'm like, I already did it. You're supposed to build it and then just play with it. Like, don't. So I was sad. I'm like, all my hard work.
6: Hot dog, hot tickety dog. All right, trending stories are up next.
7: All right, someone has revealed the list of the top five fast food French fries.

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10: Here's your B94 forecast. Mainly cloudy skies today with a chance of thunderstorms. Highs level off around 85. Chance for storms with fog tonight. Lows level off around 66. Mainly cloudy skies expected. Severe storms likely with fog and spots early tomorrow. Highs level off around 82. Overcast. From the Weatherology Weather Lab, I'm meteorologist Jennifer Wojcicki on B94. Right now, 67.
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0: By the way, Grace is the name of the guy that Ryan Gosling plays.
1: Yep.
0: He was in space for about 4 years.
1: Oh, so
2: I'm also not telling you the end.
1: Okay.
2: Then
1: you're good. You're in a good spot. I'm done.
0: Yeah, I actually think I would do well. Now that we're putting this out there, if I'm not going to die in some space combustion, and now I have a companion who is smart, he is a scientist, and can make sure we stay safe.
1: It's just you got
0: to
1: roll the
0: dice.
1: And
0: I'm not going crazy because I have someone to talk to.
1: You just have to roll the dice. So me, I am not rolling. I'm not taking the offer because there's no way I'm going to be the 1B that makes it past the 4 to 6 weeks of lifespan for a year. There's no way. I'm gonna die somehow. I don't know how they die.
0: I think I'll do it.
1: Okay.
0: 1 year, so 10 mil.
1: You can let us know. The last movie you watched, if you can survive in that movie for 1 year, you get $10 million. Are you taking that bet? It's Joey and Lauren.
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1: Here's your B94 forecast. Mainly cloudy skies today with a chance of thunderstorms. Highs level off around 85. Chance for storms with fog tonight. Lows level off around 66. Mainly cloudy skies expected. Severe storms likely with fog and spots early tomorrow. Highs level off around 82. Overcast. From the Weatherology Weather Lab, I'm meteorologist Jennifer Wojcicki on B94. Right now, 67.
2: It's Joey and Lauren, makeup or breakup. What did Devin do at the table?
3: Was
2: and
3: it disgusting?
2: This, yeah. Is it gross? Is it kind of nice? What is it?
3: And it's next right here on Joey and Lauren.
4: Whether you start your day at 6 a.m. or 6 p.m., we've got your favorite songs round the clock. In fact, here comes another one right now. This is B94. Oh.

0: It's Joey and Lauren. It is Makeup or Breakup, and Devin went out with Riley. Now, Devin already kind of getting in his head because he had a great date, he said. And when he texted her, like following up, he said in his message, he thought he saw the bubbles of truth, and then the bubbles went away. And so he's like, I don't know what's going on.
1: That's always bad. Yeah. Maybe she thought she sent it.
0: Maybe.
1: I've done that where I've typed, thought I hit send, and maybe she thinks she's being ghosted.
0: So let's bring Devin on right now. I mean, Devin, how confident are you that when you saw her start to type and then it went away?

0: Is this like a 90% chance?
1: No, like 100%.
0: Okay, all right. I definitely saw it. Okay, so you saw this, goes away, which is frustrating. I've had that with other scenarios, not exactly waiting for a date, but it is like, what were you going to say? I need to know.
2: Now or if the bubbles are there for a really long time and you think you're going to get a really long paragraph text and it's like, thumbs up.
0: You're like, did they just change their mind? Okay. But everything on the date from your perspective went well, right?
1: Yeah, no. I mean, we had like great food, good conversation. Okay. Like, she's super cool. Like, everything when I think about it, like, went real smooth. And I just don't know, like, what would have gone wrong? Like, she picked the restaurant, you know, like, all the things.
0: Okay. So, yeah, it wasn't. So. Okay. All right.
2: Yeah. Sometimes when you start thinking about it, you're like, I don't really know what did I do? It seemed like all things went as planned.
0: Okay, so Devin, we'll play a song. We'll come back. We'll call Riley, okay?
1: Yeah, man, I appreciate it.
0: Absolutely, yes. Devin is with us. Riley is coming up next with Makeup or Breakup. It's Joey and Lauren.

0: It's Joey and Lauren. It is makeup or breakup. So Devin went out with Riley. Literally, like, when we asked, hey, what happened? He's like, I know you guys want me to have something that I could maybe point to, but I'm telling you, like, I don't know. You had a scenario that I actually think, like, an outcome that could have happened. Because he said when he texted her, he saw the bubbles type up that she was responding, and then it went away. So when he followed up and said, let's see each other again, he saw.
1: It could be a few things. It could be maybe her phone was just open, and she wasn't actually typing, and it thought she was. Like, I've seen that before.
0: Yeah.
1: You and I have been in the same room and texted or something, and it shows bubbles, and your phone's in your pocket. Like, sometimes there's, like, a glitch like that. Or it could have been she was typing a response and then decided, I'm not going to send
0: it.
1: Or she thought she sent it.
0: Yeah. I wonder about that. She thought she sent it, and she's just like, yeah, dude, I'm
1: waiting on you.
0: I don't know. We'll find out. We got Riley's number. Let's talk to Riley.
2: Hello?
0: Hello, is this Riley?
2: Yeah, who's this?
0: Riley. Hey, this is Joey and Lauren in the morning radio show.
2: Oh, okay. Yeah, I know you guys.
0: Okay, hey.
1: Hey, Riley, do you have a second?

0: Yeah, okay. Sure.
1: We're calling you because Devin gave us your number after y'all have gone on a date, and he really likes you, and he's just kind of looking for some answers. He told us it feels like maybe you might be avoiding him, or at least not contacting him anymore, and he's just he's curious
0: that,
1: why.
0: I kind of am avoiding him.
1: Yeah.
2: Okay, so yeah, what's going on? What happened? Did he do something, say something, something on your end?
0: This is so awkward. Okay, so I will say we had a pretty nice date. We had delicious sushi dinner and great conversation. Like, honestly, I was really into it, and we were vibing, and I was really excited. And then, oh my God, I can't believe I'm going to say this out loud. It just after we finished eating, he literally pulls out, like, a little thing of floss, you know, like the ones that you pull out, like the string kind.
2: Okay, yeah.
0: Not like the stick kind, but like the string kind, and literally just starts flossing right there at the table and, like, talking and flossing like everything was perfectly normal. And
2: he didn't say, hey, do you mind? Or, hey, I'm going to floss real quick. He just starts flossing.
0: Nothing. Just did it. Like, it was totally normal, and I should have been the one to, like, be just going along with it. It was so weird.
1: So because of that, you don't want to pursue a relationship with him?
0: It was so off-putting, and he didn't, like, address it, and I didn't know what to say, and it was just really awkward, and I was like, come on, man.
2: Well, clearly it's a habit.
1: You know what's crazy, though? And maybe I'm in the minority here, but I'm like, I think dental hygiene is kind of hot. Like, I'm like, I want a guy who takes good care of his teeth.
2: Flossing at a restaurant is hot.
1: It's an interesting place to do it.
2: And then I went to grad school.
1: Let me ask you this. What is the difference when you're at a restaurant and they offer toothpicks on the way out? What's the difference of picking someone with a
2: freaking floss? Devin is with us. Devin is with us on the other line. Devin, explain. Yes, please do. Please do.
3: Oh, no. No, like, look. So it was between when we finished dinner and while we were waiting for dessert. And, like, the only reason I did it is because, like, my dentist, like, I have the biggest fear of, like, dental work or having to have them, like, even just in my mouth doing anything. And my dentist told me they thought I was getting gingivitis and that I needed to floss after I ate. And so, like, I've been freaked out ever since. And so it's just kind of a subconscious habit. I didn't even realize I did it at the table.
0: You could have at least waited until after, like, when outside or
2: gingivitis doesn't wait, Riley.
0: Something.
2: Gingivitis,
0: like,
2: can attack.
0: But it was just the timing.
3: Yeah, no, when you said it, I've gone over our date like 100 times, and I didn't even think about that because, like, I didn't even remember doing it because it's just so automatic because, like,
0: oh my God.
3: I remember having, like, a cavity when I was a kid, and that trauma
2: me. They say this about cars and teeth. Preventative work is the thing you need to do. So instead of waiting for something bad to happen,
1: but
2: you go in for the oil change.
1: Joey, you'd be grossed out if a girl was flossing.
2: Oh, 100%, because I don't do well with those little flecks that come off the little wire there. That grosses me out.
1: I just can't imagine saying, no, I would I'm not going to date you anymore. I'm just going to ignore you now.
2: I mean,
1: now.
2: It could have been a water pick. He could have, like, plugged it in and
3: I mean, I have one at home, but I'm not bringing that out.
2: Yeah.
0: No, please.
2: Riley, what about this? I mean, I think if the worst characteristic of a guy is he flosses right after dinner, there's women lining up that
1: that's
2: would sign up for a man.
1: I'm like, I don't think that's a big deal.
2: If you say yes, we will pay for another date. No pressure. We're also going to throw in dental floss for both of you. So you can floss together at the restaurant. It can be a bonding experience.
3: How about I promise not to floss?
0: Okay.
1: Well, now she's like, I don't want to date a guy with gingivitis.
0: Okay.
2: Yeah.
0: All right.
2: Perfect.
0: I'm willing to give it another chance if you promise that you won't do that in public. Thank you.
3: Yeah, no, I'll excuse myself, but just know when I get up, that's what I'm going
2: to do. That's what he's going to do.
0: Okay.
2: He's going
0: to
2: floss.
0: Bathroom. Great.
2: Man, flossing in the bathroom. It's Joey and Lauren.
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3: Here's your B94 forecast. Mainly cloudy skies today with a chance of thunderstorms. Highs level off around 85. Chance for storms with fog tonight. Lows level off around 66. Mainly cloudy skies expected. Severe storms likely with fog and spots early tomorrow. Highs level off around 82. Overcast. From the Weatherology Weather Lab, I'm meteorologist Jennifer Wojcicki on B94. Right now, 67.
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1: I'm Gianna Gelosi. The United States and Iran trading a new round of attacks for a second day.
2: CENTCOM says Iranian military surveillance capabilities, along with air defense systems and communication sites, were hit. In response to these strikes, the Iranians launched ballistic missiles and drones toward Gulf countries, including Kuwait and Bahrain.
1: That's Fox's Trey Yings. President Trump locks in funding for ICE and CBP through the end of his term, arguing illegal immigration surged in the Biden administration.
3: I believe it was the most insecure and unsecure border anywhere in the world. And they allowed this open border policy where millions of people came into our country unchecked, unvetted.
1: The president yesterday in the Oval Office, and the Knicks pulled off the greatest comeback in NBA Finals history, rallying from a 29-point deficit to beat the San Antonio Spurs 107-106. 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
5: From the Laurel Media Newsroom, I'm Johnny Marks. State police investigating an act of criminal mischief in Spring Creek Township. According to police, someone spray-painted a bridge on Arroyo Road. Anyone with information on this incident should contact state police. State police answered a domestic violence call on Daniel Street in Horton Township. And after investigation, police arrested a known 48-year-old man from Brockport. The man was charged with harassment. State police investigating a report of identity theft. The victim, a 49-year-old man from Johnsonburg, police continue to investigate. Baseball goes bananas. A family fun wiffle ball event tonight. That will take place at Berwyn Park in St. Mary's. And interactive activities begin at 5:30 with a game at 7. The Cameron County Little League Carnival continues today and runs through Saturday. A second matinee is scheduled at the carnival on Saturday afternoon. St. Mary's Area Chamber of Commerce reminds the community the yard sale will be held on Friday this week and Saturday, June 13th. Registration forms available from the Chamber office in St. Mary's. The St. Mary's Methodist Church Rummage and Bake Sale is this Friday and Saturday, June 12th, and also June 13th. Friday from 8 to 5 and Saturday 8 to 1. That will take place at the St. Mary's Methodist Church Pavilion in St. Mary's. 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The event will take place at Benzinger Park from 9 a.m. until 3 p.m. You can register for the program online. 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
1: Here's your B94 forecast. Mainly cloudy skies today with a chance of thunderstorms. Highs level off around 85. Chance for storms with fog tonight. Lows level off around 66. Mainly cloudy skies expected. Severe storms likely with fog in spots early tomorrow. Highs level off around 82. Overcast. From the Weatherology Weather Lab, I'm meteorologist Jennifer Wojcicki on B94. Right now, 67.
2: Let's do this thing. Good morning, Lauren. How we doing?
3: I'm great. You know what I had yesterday? A brownie. And I have not had a brownie in too long. And it reminded me that I actually do like a brownie. It just has to have ice cream. Has to have ice cream with it.
2: I agree.
3: They need to go
2: together. And warm. I don't like room temperature brownies. I'm not a room temperature brownie guy. I'm a room temperature cookie guy. I love room temperature chocolate chip cookies.
3: Oh, but aren't they better warm? Don't you think they're better warm? No?
2: Yeah, they're better warm, but like my mom would make, we call them cowboy cookies, and it's chocolate chip oatmeal. Not raisin oatmeal, not oatmeal raisin, chocolate chip oatmeal.
3: Chocolate chip oatmeal.
2: I love them too, and the reason my mom does it is because you can make a lot more for less because you're mixing in oatmeal with the regular dough. But
3: I'm
2: not joking you. My mom would make like 4 dozen on a Sunday night, and then she put them in a zip, like a big bread bag. She put them in our bread basket. Mm-hmm. So you'd open it, and you'd be like, oh, I need to make a sandwich. And then there's like 7 chocolate chip cookies
3: to choose
2: from.
3: Never mind, I'm not making a sandwich. Yep. I'm going to eat cookies.
2: I'm going to make it an ice cream sandwich is what I'm doing. All right, we are going to play karaoke next on Joey and Lauren.
4: You have choices when it comes to music. You've chosen us. Thank you.
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0: That was very good.
1: Tell me why it ain't nothing but a mistake. Tell me why I never want.
2: That's amazing.
0: They're very impressive.
2: And the fact that your kids know the song means you are a great parent.
0: You're a great mom.
3: Yes, I was like, looking at my 8-year-old, I was like, oh, dang.
0: Yeah, that is impressive. Okay, so you've guaranteed a win. Let's see if Lauren can go 0-2, though. Lauren, your second song is Drop Dead by Olivia Rodrigo.
2: Oh, shoot. I stalked you on the internet. That's all I know.
0: Kiss me or I might drop dead.
2: Shoot, there's a part where she says I stalked you on the internet.
0: Of course, Lauren would know about stalking on the internet. All right, Crystal and family, you
2: so
0: get it
2: confident.
0: Done. You get a clean sweep against Lauren, so we're going to hook you up, all right?
3: All right,
0: okay,
3: perfect.
0: Stay on the line. We're going to get your information. It's Joey and Lauren.
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13: Here's your B94 forecast. Mainly cloudy skies today with a chance of thunderstorms. Highs level off around 85. Chance for storms with fog tonight. Lows level off around 66. Mainly cloudy skies expected. Severe storms likely with fog and spots early tomorrow. Highs level off around 82. Overcast. From the Weatherology Weather Lab, I'm meteorologist Jennifer Wojcicki on B94. Currently 68.
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0: It's Joey and Lauren, and we have the world's favorite smells. Lauren has the world's favorite smells.
1: I do. Researchers just ranked the world's favorite smells. Now, I have a list of 30. Like, that's 30 a, to number one.
0: Maybe just the top 10?
1: Yeah, I know. Some of them are really good. Why don't I go 20 up and we'll rapid fire?
0: Okay, well, you know my answer, by the way.
1: What is your number one favorite smell?
0: I've said this for years. 2006 Subway restaurant when they're baking the Italian herbs and cheese bread.
1: That's not on the list.
0: The Subway restaurants in the mid-2000s was unbelievable.
1: These are things like coconut.
0: Yeah.
1: Or flowers.
0: I'm gonna put gasoline on that list. listen, it smells good. You can't deny it.
1: Okay.
0: It's not healthy, but it smells good.
1: Let's roll through these. Number 20 is lemon.
0: Okay.
1: Lemon. And now these are all ranked by science. Like, people have voted. Like, this is all based on actual data on people's favorite smells across the whole world. So lemon is number 20. Number 19 is barbecue. I do like that.
0: Oh, I do like a good smell of barbecue.
1: Charcoal or barbecue.
0: Gotta be hungry though. If I'm full, anytime I smell food when I'm stuffed, it's a rough go. So I would say, yeah, if I'm already full and I smell barbecue, that's bad.
1: I always love when a neighbor or somebody in the neighborhood fires up their smoker and I could smell it all day. And I'm like,
0: yeah.
1: Mm.
0: Or, oh, I want to put charcoal on there.
1: Charcoal? I think that's kind of the same thing.
0: Oh, I was thinking like barbecue, like a barbecue, like ribs.
1: No,
0: pork.
1: No, like it's like barbecue, oh, like a grill. Like,
0: yeah.
1: Rock,
0: oh,
1: like,
0: I love that smell.
1: Not rocks, charcoal. Number 18. You think I'm crazy? Baby. Yup. The smell of a
0: smell
1: baby.
0: Great. Yeah, babies smell great.
1: Or baby powder.
0: Yeah.
1: Or just the smell of a baby.
0: And I will smell your baby if I have a chance.
1: Number 17 is sandalwood.
0: Don't know what that is.
1: Number 16 is baking cookies. I thought that would be higher on the list.
0: That's only 17? Wow.
1: Yes. Number 15 is apple. The apple flavor smell.
0: Because apples don't smell like actual apples.
1: Yeah, they kind of do.
0: Okay.
1: And you cut into one, right? Number 14, jasmine, the jasmine flower plant. Number 13 is fresh bread.
0: See, I think that's bad. Hot take. Fresh bread smells better than fresh cookies.
1: I agree.
0: I think it really does.
1: You. Number 12, roses.
0: No, overrated.
1: Okay. Number 11, peppermint. I like the smell of peppermint.
0: Yeah,
1: like, all of these are pleasant smells.
0: Peppermint's so common, though. Like, I feel like a really good smell, I don't want to smell it all the time. And peppermint, toothpaste, all that, so I smell it too much.
1: Okay. Number 10, pine or that foresty smell.
0: Yeah, Christmas tree smell.
1: I like it, but sometimes it's a little strong.
0: Around Christmas time, though, if you got a real tree or we have those little sticks that we put in our fake tree.
1: Yeah. Mm. Number 9, citrus, orange. I like that. Makes me feel fresh.
0: The fact that cookies is way behind that.
1: That is true. Also, with orange and citrus, I prefer to buy orange and citrus scented cleaning products because I like the smell.
0: I agree.
1: Number 8, chocolate. Number 7, yes, I love it. I like to stick my face in it. Clean laundry. The smell of clean laundry. When I'm folding laundry, I just...
0: Some of y'all's detergent, so you got, what flavor did you get? Because I've smelled other people's clothes and I do not like the smell
1: flavor?
0: Of it.
1: What flavor?
0: No, seriously. What do you, those, it's those little boost things that people shake. It looks like salt shaker.
1: Oh, I've
0: you
1: seen
0: know?
1: Those.
0: No, I don't like that.
1: Cut grass. Freshly
0: yes.
1: cut grass.
0: Oh, yes, yes. Especially if you're the one that cut the grass. Because you get that, it's like your reward for your hard work. You mow your lawn.
1: Saturday.

0: You get to smell
1: yeah.
0: it.
1: Yep. I love that. Okay, here's the top five. I'm actually okay with all of the top five. Maybe not in this order, but I'm okay with these smells. Number five is ocean or sea breeze. That smell of like fresh water, ocean. No?
2: Isn't that seaweed? Isn't it? Then you get a whiff of seaweed.
1: I think this is more artificial ocean sea breeze scents. But you're right. Sometimes you smell some fishy.
2: Like if you're on a dock. Okay, I've been on a wet dock every once in a while. It's not great.
1: All right, you make a good point. Number four, rain. I love the smell of rain. I really
2: do. Yeah, there's a word for it. It's like some long chemical word, and it does smell good.
1: I love it. However, sometimes if it's a hot day and it rains, I feel like that smells weird.
2: I would agree.
1: Okay, number three, freshly brewed coffee. Yes. I love the smell of that.
2: Yeah, I never get sick of it. In fact, walking through the grocery store coffee aisle, sign me up every time.
1: 100%. Except they don't do like the, when I was growing up, maybe some stores do it, but they had like the pull lever.
2: Yeah,
1: to, like,
2: you could pour your own beans.
1: Do they do that?
2: No, I don't see the pour your own beans anymore.
1: Because we all got these fancy little pods now. Number two, vanilla. Love the smell of vanilla. Yeah. Oh my goodness.
2: Yeah. Great.
1: And number one, you're going to have a problem with it.
2: It's going to be ginger or something.
1: Nope.
2: Cinnamon?
1: Nope.
2: Oh, what's the thing you do bubble baths in? What's the purple flower bubble bath? Purple flower bubble bath.
1: What is it?
2: Lavender.
1: Yes, it's lavender.
2: I don't mind a lavender.
1: I like it, but I wouldn't put it at my number one. I'll just say that.
2: Yeah, because we have a lot of lavender stuff.
1: Yeah, we do.
2: It's also feel like if I put on lavender, it feels a little weird.
1: But it's known to be calming, relaxing, all that. So there you go. The world's favorite smells. Did yours make
2: lavender.
1: It on the list?
2: It's Joey and Lauren.
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1: Here's your B94 forecast. Mainly cloudy skies today with a chance of thunderstorms. Highs level off around 85. Chance for storms with fog tonight. Lows level off around 66. Mainly cloudy skies expected. Severe storms likely with fog in spots early tomorrow. Highs level off around 82. Overcast. From the Weatherology Weather Lab, I'm meteorologist Jennifer Wojcicki on B94. Currently 68.
2: Joey and Lauren, the phone jinx is coming up. 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

0: It's Joey and Lauren. It's time for the phone jank. So we're messing with Christine. So she is in charge of a church overnight camp they're doing at a campsite. And they hired a company to do like a big hot dog feed, barbecue, the whole thing. So I call from the company that's doing it. And hey, we're just excited to be there. But we did forget the drinking water that we were supposed to provide. But good news, we have the hot dog water. And you know what?
1: No.
0: Little salt, little sodium.
1: Absolutely not.
0: Kids aren't going to know the difference between purified, filtered drinking water and hot dog water.
1: It builds character.
0: Yeah, exactly. And it's the phone janks.
2: Hello.
0: Hello, is this Christine?
2: Hi, it is.
0: Christine, hey, Jacob, over with catering. How are you?
2: Oh, hey, Jacob.
0: Hey.
2: I'm good. How are
0: good.
2: You doing?
0: Hey, good. I am just giving you a call. I know you've been working with Matt on most of this stuff. But I'm calling, yeah. I'm kind of in charge of getting everything set up at the campsite for you guys.
2: Okay, great.
0: We should be all good to go. We did hit a little bit of a hang up, so my bad, but we forgot the drinking water jugs that you're supposed to have for the next 2 days. So we're,
2: that's kind of a non-negotiable. What can we do about that?
0: Well, yeah, no, that's why I'm calling, because we do have a solution. So I'm just letting you know, we do have all of our water. Yeah. For our boiling pots and pans for serving. Mm-hmm. So we've got the water we're using for the hot dogs for the camp out. And so what we're going to do is, I think after dinner, we're just going to serve the water that we use for the hot dogs. So the hot dog water. So we'll just go with that route. Mm-hmm. Yeah.
2: Like you'd boil the hot dogs in the pots using that water, and then you'd let it cool and serve them that water?
0: Yeah. So what we're going to do is...
2: Am I understanding your plan?
0: Yeah. Well, again, we forgot all the filtered water jugs because, you know, we have that whole setup. I do want to give you a slight discount because of this, but what we'll do is after we cook all the hot dogs, we'll just use that water and they can just drink that water, which is great. I mean, hot dog water is...
2: The kids can't drink hot dog water. Gross. They're not going to do that.
0: Oh, well, yeah. No. It's not poisonous. There's nothing toxic in it. So, no, it's just water that you use to boil hot dogs. So, it actually comes with a little more salt and sodium, which will probably help their joints, especially if you guys are going hiking and stuff.
2: Oh, so, my God. Can you even – how do you sleep at night? I mean, Jacob, seriously, you're trying to sell this?
0: Well, it's water.
2: Kids can't drink the hot dog water, clearly.
0: Well, it just looks a little different, but it's still water. Water's water. You know what I mean?
2: No, water is not water. No. I'm responsible for these kids.
0: I know that, yeah.
2: There's no way that we are letting them drink hot dog water. Can you imagine what parents would say to me? They're obviously going to hear about it from their kids, and I will make sure they know why it happened.
0: Okay. So listen, I'm just letting you know. I did this right now. I asked ChatGPT, and I said, can you drink hot dog water? And it said, technically, yes, you can drink hot dog water. And it says salt, fat. God. I mean, it says, is it safe to drink?
2: You're
0: yes.
2: You're asking the robots if it's okay to drink hot dog water. Have you ever had hot dog water, Jacob?
0: I'm not a big hot dog water guy, but I mean, it comes with salt, fat, and nitrates from the hot dogs and some flavors. So, you know, it's kind of a little oily. But again, I mean, who doesn't want a little salt? You could tell them it's super water because it comes with salt and nitrates.
2: Wow. Okay.
0: Okay.
2: Clearly, we need to find a different solution.
0: No, well, I understand that, and I want to let you know, we are going to strain it to make sure there's no chunks of hot dogs when these kids drink it.
2: Oh, my God.
0: So it's chunk-free, which I actually think is a really nice thing that we're going to do, kind of above and beyond.
2: My God. Can I talk to Matt? I don't feel like this would happen with his permission. Jacob?
0: How about this? How about I serve you a glass, and you tell me, and I bet you're going to love it. And I bet you're going to be like, oh, my gosh, I love me some hot dog water. And kids love this stuff. They're on TikTok. Oh, I drink hot dog water. It's kind of a cool little trend, I think.
2: Have you met children? This is No. They are not going to drink hot dog water.
0: Okay.
2: This is an absolute no-go.
0: Well, I do want to let you know, I told you, because of this mistake, we're going to give you a $8 discount because we're unavailable to provide water. So that's going to come off the total bill for all the catering. So you're welcome.
2: Amazing.

0: Yes.
1: Wow. Okay. So this attitude is really remarkable, Jacob. Like,
0: well,
1: you're angry at me that I won't accept an $8 discount and how the kids are
0: water? Hold on. Let me just see. Don't tell my boss about this, but I can give you a $9 discount now. So I'm willing to do that, which, again, you're welcome.
1: I can't even believe what I'm hearing.
0: It's
1: Here's
0: okay.
1: What's going to happen, Jacob. You're going to have to get somebody to go and get actual water.
0: So you don't want the hot dog water?
1: Definitely not.
0: Wow. Okay. Well, I'm glad you'll eat the hot dogs. And maybe we should talk to your husband, David, because this is Joey from Joey and Lauren, and this is a phone jinx. And you're definitely going to have water at this camp out. I'm sorry.
1: Oh, my God.
0: You're sitting there going, I'm responsible for all these kids that go to a church camp, and they're going to be drinking hot dog water.
1: Oh, David is going to get it.
0: Yeah,
1: oh, my God. He totally had me. My brain is exploding over here.
0: Well, it does. ChatGPT, I didn't finish it, but it says, no, it's not recommended because it's super salty and there's nothing nutritious about it. But, hey, you want a little salty water, a little hot dog water, never hurt nobody, okay?
1: Oh, my gosh. My face is so hot right now.
0: Oh, my gosh. I'll take a shot of hot dog water just for you, okay? Just for you.
1: Okay, cheers.
0: Thank you. Cheers. Yeah, it's Joey and Lauren. We were good.

0: It's Joey and Lauren. It is our Throwback Thursday. We are throwing it back to old technology you want to make a return. What is something that you're like, you know what? I would love for this to be a comeback.
1: Oh, easy. Easy. I don't have to think about it.
0: Don't say phones.
1: Oh. I want the beeper. Phones? I got a phone.
0: You want a beeper?
1: I want a beeper.
0: With your phone already?
1: I don't need my phone if I have a beeper.
0: Oh, so you're gonna get rid of your phone for a beeper.
1: I want a beeper. Beepers were dying when I was a child. So, like, they were not, they weren't, like, constant through my life. But I know my dad had a beeper. My mom had a beeper. Like, I remember being around beepers.
0: So, please explain beepers, because you have a lot of people hearing this right now that do not know what you're saying.
1: Okay, so most often than not, people wore a beeper attached to their belt around their waist. And it was like this little device that would go off and beep if someone needed you. So it was like basically just like a give me a call or there's an emergency. And then you'd go and find a phone, make the phone call. It's like it's like a text, but not a full body.
0: Yeah, it was
1: text.
0: Just, it would be if the text only said, call me. That's
1: yeah,
0: what it would
1: much.
0: Be. Yeah.
1: And it would be like, you knew that there was an emergency. So, for instance, and listen, I'll tell you what Google calls it. Google says, or a pager, by the way, beeper or pager, people call them both, battery operated wireless receiver that alerts the user to incoming messages via a beep or vibration. And then you know, oh, I got a call. And you may look at me and go, why the H-E double hockey sticks would I want a pager to come back? Because you know what? I don't want to be reached all the time. I don't want to be able to have this computer in my pocket anymore.
0: Have you ever heard of do not

0: disturb on your phone.
1: I have, but how nice would it be that if my thing starts buzzing or starts beeping, I know it truly is important. It truly is important, and I need to give it the attention that it needs. Otherwise, the person can wait to have that conversation with me when they see me next time.
0: But what does your phone look like, knowing how many calls someone gets in a day now? Because we all get probably multiple calls in a day, unfortunately, right? Whether it's spam or whatever. That means you're just, your beeper's, and you're just walking around.
1: I don't think it would be like that with a beeper, because I don't think people would actually try to reach out to me.
0: I'm an idiot. Was a beeper a separate number? How did you reach out to someone via beeper? I never had one.
1: It had a dedicated phone number. It was like its own phone number.
0: That's what I thought.
1: Number.
0: It was like this. Page me. My brother had a fake beeper. We couldn't afford a beeper. And there were some kids in school that got a beeper. And it was like, I think it was like a senior in high school. It was right, like he was going to college. And so, and there were fake beepers out there where it didn't actually work.
1: It was just for show.
0: But it was just for show.
1: That's like people who wear glasses that don't have a prescription.
0: Yeah.
1: It's just they're
0: just
1: clear.
0: Like they like it.
1: Yeah, just for the look. The
0: mine's
1: frames.
0: Easy. Give me any old video games. Video games now.
1: Oh, that's a good one.
0: Oh, my gosh. Have you downloaded the new update? Oh, it's got an update. Oh, and then when you launch the video game, there's about 8 windows that pop up telling you need to buy this and buy that and buy this and buy that and buy this
1: or install
0: trading card.
1: The new. You
0: Stop
1: know what?
0: It.
1: That's a really good answer.
0: You used to be able to put in a video game and literally press the power button, and maybe it would take a little bit longer to load. But you know what? You got to a main menu, and it was play, single player, multiplayer. I'll even give you a little online if you wanted to, but I don't even need it online. These video games now, everything's a download, everything's an update, everything's a patch, it's just ridiculous. And
1: what I would give for the N64. Can I still buy one?
0: Oh, yeah, you can.
1: Are
0: you just
1: really
0: got to make
1: expensive?
0: Sure they, well, you can find them for a pretty good price, but you just don't know how long it's going to last. And because and to get it fixed would be ridiculous.
1: If I would have known, because I'm sure we just got rid of my Nintendo 64 because we aged out or something. If I would have known, I would have kept it forever.
0: Again.
1: My friend Jess still has hers that she played with 30 years ago, and now her son plays Mario Party and Mario Kart on it, and it works just fine.
0: Yeah, it's the absolute best. Well, that is Throwback Thursday. It's Joey and Lauren.
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2: Here's your B94 forecast. Mainly cloudy skies today with a chance of thunderstorms. Highs level off around 85. Chance for storms with fog tonight. Lows level off around 66. Mainly cloudy skies expected. Severe storms likely, with fog and spots early tomorrow. Highs level off around 82, overcast. From the Weatherology Weather Lab, I'm meteorologist Jennifer Wojcicki on B94. Currently 68.
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0: signed the deal, what's going to happen? And he said, we'll bomb the S out of them tomorrow night.
1: And President Trump calling Fox's Trey Yanks from the Situation Room. More than 150 million Americans under the risk of severe storms today in at least 20 states. 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
2: From the Laurel Media Newsroom, I'm Johnny Marks. State police answered a domestic violence call on Daniel Street in Horton Township. And after investigation, police arrested a known 48-year-old man from Brockport. The man was charged with harassment. State police investigating a report of identity theft. The victim, a 49-year-old man from Johnsonburg, police continue to investigate. State police investigating an act of criminal mischief in Spring Creek Township. According to police, someone spray-painted a bridge on Arroyo Road. Anyone with information on this incident should contact state police. Baseball goes bananas. A family fun wiffle ball event tonight. That will take place at Berwyn Park in St. Mary's. And interactive activities begin at 5:30 with the game at 7. Penn Highlands Blood Drive will be held on Tuesday, August 4th this year from 11 to 4. That will take place at Penn Highlands Elk Education Center. You must be at least 17 years of age or older, or 16 with the parental consent. That's the latest from the Laurel Media Newsroom.
3: Here's your B94 forecast. Mainly cloudy skies today with a chance of thunderstorms. Highs level off around 85. Chance for storms with fog tonight. Lows level off around 66. Mainly cloudy skies expected. Severe storms likely with fog in spots early tomorrow. Highs level off around 82. Overcast. From the Weatherology Weather Lab, I'm meteorologist Jennifer Wojcicki on B94. Currently 68.
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0: Day, okay. Do you love myself some good corn?
1: Same.
0: I like corn on the cob, roasted on the cob, but then cut it off of the cob and then eat it like loose corn.
2: You don't like to eat corn on the cob on the cob.
0: Yes, but I don't.
2: You want corn off the cob.
0: Well, like if you gave me frozen corn or canned corn.
2: No. You want it from the cob.
0: I want to go to a barbecue and they're roasting or the, what is it, elote? That kind of corn. I love all that. Cut it off and then put on my plate and I'll eat it.
2: You just don't like the method of eating the corn
0: on
2: the cob.
0: It just gets all stuck in my teeth and then I get butter all over my face.
2: No, at least you're not high maintenance. That's nice about you.
0: I'm just
2: saying.
0: I love corn on the cob.
2: Do you have corn on the cob? Cool. Can you take it off the cob?
0: Yeah, ma'am. There's a bowl of corn over there.
2: No. I want the corn on the cob. Yes. Okay. Off the cob.
0: Ooh. You know how restaurants do a lot of tableside stuff? Tableside guac?
1: Tableside corn on the cob.
0: Tableside corn on the cob.
1: That's not a bad idea. Not a bad idea. Trending stories are up next.
0: Who is the most popular person right now? There is data that is revealing who it is. I'm going to see if you can guess it next on Joey and Lauren.

And now, a friendly reminder from us to you. Always make good choices. And it sounds like you're off to a good start. Because you're listening to us. Today's best music, B94.

0: Now, you could call our music bougie or Gucci or even lit, but we're gonna stick with awesome. 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
1: No matter what, no matter what, you got.

0: It's Joey and Lauren, and I'm going to make another bold claim. I think once a month, we need to make one bold prediction for the future. It'll be like a time capsule. We'll come back and see if we were right or wrong. I've said that about bowling. I'm like, there's no way in 100 years we're still bowling. I may take that back. We went bowling the other day, and I'll be honest, we had a dang good time. And for whatever reason, our kids have reached the age where bowling, if they have their own lane, they actually will stay on task for like an hour. It's amazing.
1: It's true. It's a
0: great thing.
1: Well, you got to have the bumpers and the
0: yeah,
1: ramp.
0: Yeah, once the bumpers and the ramp and the balls are there, like literally, they're like, oh, yeah, well, look at my name. I'll go and I'll have a great time. But I really don't see a future with bicycles and kids because of the e-bike. Now, hold on a second. I'm not talking about your really little toddlers, okay? Because I think toddlers, you're not going to hand them an e-bike with a battery on it and say, rev the engine and go. But I'm talking about like kids riding bikes around the neighborhood. Is it not overtaken by the scooters and the e-bikes and all the things have a battery on them?
1: I do see a lot of scooters. And it's not the push, like the Razor scooters that we grew up with.
0: It's the e-scooters.
1: They're fast.
0: Zooming. Yeah, and we can get in a whole conversation. I actually was golfing the other day, and it was like all of us sounded like the most complaining people ever. We were talking about e-bikes and neighborhoods.
1: I'll tell you what's crazy is I see a lot of kids driving golf carts sometimes.
0: Yeah.
1: Just in other, like, all around neighborhoods, even on like sidewalks and streets. And yeah. I'm just like, oh my gosh, like that looks scary to me.
0: But adults, we go walking a lot on, you know, trails, hikes, whatever. And almost everyone's got an e-bike now. I feel like it's been a long time since I've seen just good old fashioned family on bikes, just huffing it and going. I feel like now they're expensive, but I think they've even gotten way cheaper now because there's more and more companies. My bold prediction is the kids are not going to have just a regular bike. They're going to have an e-bike.
1: I actually think like right now that's what it seems like because e-bikes are so popular, but I think a lot of people are embracing the old days. I think a lot of people are trying to have a 90s lifestyle. A lot of people are unplugging more. A lot of people are doing more homesteading and growing their own produce. Like, I've seen this. Now, it's not super popular right now.
0: And we're not doing it,
1: but
0: we've seen it.
1: No, I would love to do that, but I kill everything. I'm not good at keeping a flower alive. But what I'm saying is I see a lot of people kind of going back to the good old days.
0: Okay,
1: like, that's
0: so
1: kind of how it feels.
0: You think 20 years from now, kids are still going to be just riding bike pedals.
1: The bike is not dying. The bike will never die.
0: I'm not saying the bike will die. I'm saying that people are going to be like, where's the battery?
1: No.
0: Have you ridden an e-bike?
1: Pedal bikes are not dying.
0: Have you ridden an, I don't even, what's the road?
1: Ridden?
0: I'm an idiot. Have you gone on one of those things?
1: No. Maybe that's the problem.
0: They are unbelievable. Like, there's no way my parents have them. Now, my parents are in their 70s, and so they're like, yeah, we're done just, you know, huffing it. But literally, I would be on I've used my mom's like e-bike before when we go visit them, going up a hill. How in the world could I ever go back? Like, it's one of those situations.
1: Maybe that's the problem. I haven't tried it.
0: And so I think these kids, like, and I don't know. A part of me is like, it's probably easier for them to have a little battery. I don't want them to be super lazy, but like, now they don't have to worry about going up a hill. They can just go.
1: You know what we should do? We should talk to somebody who owns a bike shop.
0: Yes, the great, great,
1: just ask them,
0: great idea.
1: What do you sell more of? Probably the e-bikes, I guess.

0: I'm going to ask my phone if e-bikes will take over.
1: I think you're right in a way that they're still going to continue to be more popular, but I don't think the pedals will ever die. There will still be traditional pedal bikes and mountain bikes. Do people e-bike mountain bikes?
0: See, that to me is like a specific hobby. I'm saying kids riding bikes around the neighborhood. I'm not talking about cyclists. That's not dying. People that like doing that for the exercise. I'm saying your traditional, let's grab the bike and bike over to the gas station and get some Cheetos.
1: I think the bigger problem is I don't think kids want to ride bikes anymore. I don't think it has anything to do with as much the e-bike versus the non-e-bike. I think kids just don't want to ride bikes.
0: Yeah, well, this is what the phone says, by the way. And I agree. I don't think kids like riding bikes. Like, our kids are not, like, crazy on it. It says, not completely, but e-bikes are very likely to become much more common over the next 10 to 20 years because they're easier. Parents like them for transportation. They say families that bike together don't like the kids lagging and complaining.
1: Straggling behind.
0: And then they say prices are dropping. Just like smartphones, bikes and e-bikes will get cheaper and cheaper every single year. So eventually, maybe it'll be close. All
1: right. Maybe you're onto something.
0: 68719. Can you predict the future? Are kids riding regular bikes anymore? Or the battery's taking over? It's Joey and Lauren.
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2: Here's your B94 forecast. Mainly cloudy skies today with a chance of thunderstorms. Highs level off around 85. Chance for storms with fog tonight. Lows level off around 66. Mainly cloudy skies expected. Severe storms likely with fog and spots early tomorrow. Highs level off around 82. Overcast. From the Weatherology Weather Lab, I'm meteorologist Jennifer Wojcicki on B94. Currently 70.
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0: 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Coming back for more. It's okay, your neighbors will understand. 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
1: It's all I need.

0: It's Joey and Lauren. It's time for What Did We Learn on the show today. Lauren, what did we learn?
1: Okay, you asked the question. Really got us thinking. You get $10 million, but you have to live, hypothetically, in the last movie that you watched for a whole year. And obviously survive and live as if you were part of the people in the movie.
0: Yeah, this guy posted it and I'm like, oh my gosh. Well, the last movie I watched was the bee movie with my kids. here's the problem. Average lifespan of a bee, of a male bee, is I don't know, 1 to 2 months. Mm-hmm. So I'm not taking that bet. I will have to forego the 10 mil.
1: Mine was Project Hail Mary. That's the last full movie that I watched.
0: Yeah.
1: Okay, I went to the theater and I saw it. My first reaction was absolutely not. I can't do that. I can't live in space by myself for a whole year. No way. I don't know what to do. I'm not smart enough. I can't figure that out. And then I thought, oh, am I living on the ship for a year in space with Ryan Gosling? Then yes, then sign me up.
0: You would actually get
1: because
0: done with
1: smart.
0: A year.
1: He's
0: and then
1: the
0: you'd
1: scientist.
0: Be like, you want to just stay here for life? I don't need the money. I have you, Ryan.
1: This texter says the last movie I watched was The Hangover. No, thank you.
0: Yeah, a year? You're not living.
1: You would die.
0: You're not living. They barely survived a weekend. You ain't living a year.
1: A lot of kids movies. People texting in kids movies. This one says, I last watched a SpongeBob SquarePants movie. I don't think I could stand living with SpongeBob for a whole year.
0: Big guy. You know, recently, too, we watched A Bug's Life.
1: Oh,
0: I don't know.
1: Yeah.
0: I don't think I'm making it a year as an aunt.
1: It is funny watching movies that you watched as a kid with your kids. Because you start to pick up on some of the things that you didn't, like
0: the
1: they went over your head as a kid. So that's funny. Another one texting in, we watched the Cars movie. Yeah, no way. Lightning McQueen would make me crazy in a year.
0: I've said this many times. Lightning McQueen, least friendly hero ever. Still,
1: well, he gets nice. He gets nice. He's kind of cocky.
0: Yeah, he's fake nice. Lightning McQueen's the fake nice person in the office that you're like, they always ask how my weekend was, but they don't care.
1: Is there a movie, I know this is kind of like putting you on the spot, is there a movie out there that you were like, I would love to live in that movie?
0: Oh, yeah, no, that's
1: like,
0: not putting me on the spot
1: one?
0: At all. Richie Rich, Macaulay Culkin, when he, that is where I'd want, I mean, his house, the mansion, all the gadgets.
1: What's better, Richie Rich or Blank Check?
0: Blank Check.
1: Remember Blank Check?
0: Yeah, Richie Rich, the problem is you get judged and, right, you're the rich family and no one likes the rich family. So I would say probably Blank Check is more, probably be more, you still have friends. Or I loved Rookie of the Year, Henry Rowan Gardner, that gets the pitch for the Cubs.
1: Oh, yeah.
0: That's a great movie.
1: That's a good one.
0: When I was a kid, I thought that's a movie I'd want to live in.
1: By the way, this is a nightmare. This texture says my roommate made me watch Terrifier last week.
0: Oh, yeah, good luck with that. I know, if you like horror,

0: horror movies. This is a horrible bet to take.
1: Yeah, no thanks. I won't even watch a preview of that movie. Nope.
0: Texas Chainsaw Massacre. Good luck surviving that for a year.
1: No. What about like Top Gun or something? I couldn't live in that one either. I'm not.
0: Yeah, because you don't have the skills.
1: I don't have the skills. So unless I'm riding shotgun and I'm just like hoping they keep me safe up in the jet.
0: Don't think that's how it works.
1: Exactly.
0: I'll be here if you need anything. I got sour gummy worms if you need it, Tommy.
1: Be throwing up in the back seat just from all the
0: spin. You got it, Goose. You got it, Maverick. Well, if you missed any part of the show, listen to the Joey and Lauren On Demand podcast wherever you find podcasts. Be good.
1: Have fun.
0: It's Joey and Lauren.
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7: News. I'm CJ Papa. For a second straight night, U.S. forces launched strikes into Iran.
8: USS Michael Murphy, a guided missile destroyer, launching Tomahawks into Iran, hitting targets outside the capital. In a statement, Central Command said, quote, CENTCOM forces launched strikes on Iranian military surveillance capabilities, communication systems, and air defense sites across Iran.
7: Fox's Lucas Tomlinson at the White House. Strikes follow the downing of a U.S. Army helicopter earlier this week.
9: My understanding is that there's a new equation for the Iranians because they were unwilling to make a good faith deal at the negotiating table. And I asked the president, if they don't sign the deal, what's going to happen? And he said, we'll bomb the S out of them tomorrow night.
7: And President Trump calling Fox's Trey Yanks from the Situation Room. More than 150 million Americans under the risk of severe storms today in at least 20 states. 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
5: Here's your B94 forecast. Mainly cloudy skies today with a chance of thunderstorms. Highs level off around 85. Chance for storms with fog tonight. Lows level off around 66. Mainly cloudy skies expected. Severe storms likely with fog and spots early tomorrow. Highs level off around 82. Overcast. From the Weatherology Weather Lab, I'm meteorologist Jennifer Wojcicki on B94. Currently 72.
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0: Carla and Jenny with Dracula. Leanne Kay is a 30-year-old music teacher, singer, and songwriter from England who recently got the surprise of a lifetime. She says she was contacted by a manufacturer to perform at a gig weeks prior to it, saying they wanted to champion upcoming songwriters and artists. But she didn't find out until the night before that she would be joining a huge celebrity. 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My best friend sent a screenshot to our group chat and it was Ed Sheeran. 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
1: I had swelling or edema in my lower legs. 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
1: Within weeks after the stenting, I had complete healing of my ulcers and much better quality of life. 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

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B94. 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

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Let me talk to you. 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Shut it.

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0: want you, I need you, oh God. 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
1: Benson Boone, Beautiful Things. Ella Langley on the way. Ella and Miranda Lambert have become really good friends, but why did Miranda once tell Ella she needed to give Taylor Swift a call? I'll tell you coming up. Right now, it's Olivia Rodrigo with Drop Dead.

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1: Good news. 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Here, have another. 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

0: Ella Langley, Choosing Texas. Ella co-wrote that song with Miranda Lambert. Miranda's in the video for it as well, and they've become great friends. She went on to produce Ella's new album, Dandelion, and does a duet with her on it as well. So they give each other advice all the time, but Miranda said at one point, the song Choosing Texas was becoming such a blockbuster that she said to Ella, you might need to call Taylor Swift for some advice on how to handle it. Choosing Texas is currently number one for its 28th week on the Billboard Hot Country Songs chart and number two on the Billboard Hot 100 Songs chart. 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
6: Here's your B94 forecast. Chance of thunderstorms this afternoon. Otherwise, cloudy skies with a few peaks of sun. Highs around 85. Chance of thunderstorms tonight. Lows level off around 66. Mainly cloudy skies expected with fog. Severe thunderstorms likely and foggy early tomorrow. High temperatures reach up to 82. From the Weatherology Weather Lab, I'm meteorologist Jennifer Wojcicki on B94. Right now, it's 76 degrees.
7: 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Here's Dance the Night.

happy, you enjoy the music. When you're sad, the lyrics pick you up. 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Yeah, we understand. 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This is B94.

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1: Ed Sheeran, Shape of You. The new Disney live-action Moana will be in theaters July 10th. They've just dropped the final trailer for it. That includes snippets from the hit song You're Welcome and interactions between Moana and Maui, with Maui's tattoos moving like they do in the film. 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
1: Fox News, I'm Chris Foster. President Trump says there will be more bombing in Iran tonight.
2: It'll be a bigger, more powerful.
1: The president on Fox and Friends.
2: They're really in submission. They just don't know it yet.
1: He says he'd prefer to capture Karg Island and Iran's main oil export facility.
2: I don't know that America has the stomach for it, to be honest with you. You're going to make a fortune, but I don't know that America has the stomach. I think they'd like to see us come home.
1: There have been more airstrikes by both sides today. UK Defense Minister John Healey resigns.
3: He wants more money for the British Armed Forces. In his letter of resignation, he tells Prime Minister Keir Starmer, "You have been unable to commit the resources that the nation needs to defend the country at this time of rising threats."
1: Fox's Jonathan Savage in London. Wholesale inflation is 6.5% annually, is the highest in 4 years. 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
4: From the Laurel Media Newsroom, I'm Johnny Marks. The Shapiro administration celebrated the plugging of the 400th orphaned and abandoned well under the Shapiro administration.
5: With significant federal funding, $400 million for Pennsylvania, the DEP has been ramping up rapidly and has been increasing its staffing and improving its contracting procedures and is now plugging wells for much lower cost than a few years ago when they just started.
4: According to social media reports, June 15th is the new date for the opening of the community pool in St. Mary's. Much work has gone into the pool in preparation for the 2026 season. Baseball goes bananas, a family fun wiffle ball event tonight. That will take place at Berwyn Park in St. Mary's. And interactive activities begin at 5:30 with the game at 7. Penn Highlands Blood Drive will be held on Tuesday, August 4th this year from 11 to 4. That will take place at Penn Highlands Elk Education Center. You must be at least 17 years of age or older, or 16 with the parental consent. State police investigating an act of criminal mischief in Spring Creek Township. According to police, someone spray painted a bridge on the Arroyo Road area. Anyone with information is asked to contact state police. State police investigating a report of identity theft. The victim, a 48-year-old man from Johnsonburg. That investigation is ongoing. Police at Emporium reported a 44-year-old woman from Linden, Pennsylvania, facing charges. After police conducted a traffic stop in Shippen Township, the woman was determined to be in possession of a controlled substance. Cameron County Little League Carnival continues today through Saturday. A second matinee was scheduled for Saturday. More news from the Daily Press, the Ridgeway Record, or the Keene Republican. And that's the latest from the Laurel Media Newsroom.
6: Here's your B94 forecast. Chance of thunderstorms this afternoon. Otherwise, cloudy skies with a few peaks of sun. Highs around 85. Chance of thunderstorms tonight. Lows level off around 66. Mainly cloudy skies expected with fog. Severe thunderstorms likely and foggy early tomorrow. High temperatures reach up to 82. From the Weatherology Weather Lab, I'm meteorologist Jennifer Wojcicki on B94. Right now, it's 78 degrees.
7: Now, in honor of our service men and women stationed all around the world, we proudly present the Star-Spangled Banner as never before heard on B94.

There was a lawyer once. His name was Francis Scott Key. He penned a song that I'm sure you're aware of. You've seen it. It's in most hymnals throughout our churches. It's called the National Anthem. It is our song as an American. We go, however, to a ball game. We stand in our church services and we sing the words of that song, and they float over our minds and our lips, and we don't even realize what we're singing. Most of us have memorized it as a child, but we've never really thought about what it means. Let me tell you a story. Francis Scott Key was a lawyer in Baltimore. The colonies were engaged in vicious conflict with the mother country, Britain. Because of this conflict and the protractedness of it, they had accumulated prisoners on both sides. The American colonies had prisoners and the British had prisoners. And the American government initiated a move. They went to the British and they

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0: Sienna Spiro die on this hill? Olivia Rodrigo told Jimmy Kimmel that her mom missed her headlining set last year at Lollapalooza to go see someone else play. Olivia said they have headliners go on at the same time, so on this specific day, it was me and Korn headlining at the same time on like opposite stages. And everyone's like, oh, that's perfect. You know, the Olivia fans will go see Olivia, the Korn fans will go see Korn. You know, there's really no overlap. But there was one overlap, and it was my mom. 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
4: Here's your B94 forecast. Chance of thunderstorms this afternoon. Otherwise, cloudy skies with a few peaks of sun. Highs around 85. Chance of thunderstorms tonight. Lows level off around 66. Mainly cloudy skies expected with fog. Severe thunderstorms likely and foggy early tomorrow. High temperatures reach up to 82. From the Weatherology Weather Lab, I'm meteorologist Jennifer Wojcicki on B94. Right now, 80.
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0: Here's your B94 forecast. Thunderstorms likely this afternoon, otherwise cloudy skies expected. Daytime highs approaching 85. Chance for storms with fog and spots tonight, lows level off around 66, mainly cloudy skies expected. Chance of severe storms again with fog early tomorrow, 82. From the Weatherology Weather Lab, I'm meteorologist Jennifer Wojcicki on B94. Right now, it's 82 degrees.
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0: Cause you said forever, now I drive alone past your street. 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
2: News. I'm Gianna Gelosi. Iran is bracing for a third straight night of punishing attacks as the president pushes Tehran to give up and sign a peace deal, telling Fox and Friends.
3: We're killing them. It's killing them. They have no navy. They have no air force. They have no anti-aircraft. You know, we're flying planes over the middle of Tehran.
2: Iran launched missiles and drones at Gulf countries with U.S. bases, calling the ceasefire practically meaningless now. Multiple floors and corridors inside the Pentagon locked down and evacuated. Fox's Lucas Tomlinson reading a statement from Sean Parnell, the Pentagon spokesman.
4: The Pentagon has sophisticated systems to ensure the safety of the building and its occupants. These systems have detected an air quality issue necessitating precautionary measures until we determine its significance. The department is executing standard protection programs.

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0: Alex Warren, Fever Dream. Taylor Swift was at the Toy Story 5 movie premiere on Tuesday in LA, where she performed, following a showing of the movie, her song on the soundtrack, I Knew It, I Knew You, and then was joined by Randy Newman, and they performed You've Got a Friend in Me. Tom Hanks, who voices Woody in the movies, was on the red carpet and asked by E! News if he had any marriage advice for Taylor and Travis Kelce. So if you didn't know, Tom Hanks has been married to Rita Wilson for about 38 years. You would think he knows a thing or two about relationships. His response, the man must make the waffles on Sunday.
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9: The American Legion Riders Chapter 103 in St. Mary's will have a benefit ride on Saturday, June 20th. The 130-mile ride will start at 168 Center Street. 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All proceeds will be donated to the Allegheny Veterans Center in Clarendon.
8: And that's a look at your B94 community calendar.
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14: Here's your B94 forecast. A severe thunderstorm watch continues until 8 p.m. tonight. Storms likely this afternoon, otherwise cloudy skies expected. Daytime highs approaching 85. Chance for storms with fog and spots tonight. Lows dip down to about 66. Mainly cloudy skies expected. From the Weatherology Weather Lab, I'm meteorologist Jennifer Wojcicki on B94. Right now, 81.
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0: Hey there, I'm Kelce Page. Thanks for tuning in. 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

Every song we play is a mood improvement therapy session. Each lasting only about 3.5 minutes. Oh, and did we mention the sessions are free? So, how about another? 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

0: Sabrina Carpenter espresso. Last night at Madison Square Garden, the New York Knicks pulled off the greatest comeback in NBA Finals history. It was Game 4. They rallied from a 29-point deficit to beat the San Antonio Spurs 107-106. They now lead the series 3-1, and Game 5 will happen on Saturday. Taylor Swift was there courtside, and following the win, she and Estee and Alana Haim shared an adorable video lip-syncing along to Girls Just Want to Have Fun.
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0: 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That's going to wrap it up for me, Kelsey Page. 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
3: 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I have a message I'd like to share with our listeners, that ATA is safe, convenient, and affordable transportation, and it's for everyone. Most people don't know that kids 12 and under get half off regular bus fares. Senior citizens 65 and older ride for free on our fixed routes in all six counties, and we have other programs that take care of riders with special needs, and all vehicles are handicapped accessible. Our website has all the information so new riders can easily get started. 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

0: That is Olivia Dean. That is so easy. All right, the World Cup officially underway. Mexico and South Africa squaring off right now. Tomorrow, the other host countries get involved. Canada against Bosnia and Herzegovina. That is tomorrow afternoon. Then tomorrow night, the United States and Paraguay go after it. The World Cup, we've been hearing about it for the last several years. Footy fans are super excited. The World Cup officially underway. 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
14: Here's your B94 forecast. A severe thunderstorm watch continues until 8 p.m. tonight. Severe thunderstorms likely this afternoon. Otherwise, cloudy skies expected. High temperatures reach up to 87. Mainly cloudy skies expected, with fog and spots tonight, chance of severe thunderstorms, lows of 11.

0: 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From the Weatherology Weather Lab, I'm meteorologist Jennifer Wojcicki on B94. Currently 78.
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0: recently single. Yeah, apparently she was dating some billionaire and it just didn't work out. And I'm thinking, is Shawn Mendes available? Because my goodness, the two of them back in the day when they were dating, they were so adorable. Ah, that'd be fantastic. Hey, the World Cup is officially underway. Mexico, South Africa playing right now. If you're checking the schedule, tomorrow Canada squares off at 1 o'clock, and then USA tomorrow night kicks off the World Cup at 7.
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0: Taylor Swift sure was fun watching her at the Knicks game last night. She chose a historic game to attend. The Knicks down 29 points, came back to win it in the last second. Yeah, what a game last night.
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0: It is health inspectors in North Minneapolis. Here, stick with me on this story. There's this 13-year-old kid. His name is Jaquan Faulkner, and he set up a little hot dog business out in front of his house. Had a little machine. He could cook hot dogs, and he was selling them to the neighbors. Well, of course, somebody complained to the local city and said, you got to have a permit to sell this food. And so you know what the city did? The city got the health inspectors to come out to Jaquan's hot dog stand and teach him how to cook hot dogs properly so that they could then be legal to sell, and then helped him get a permit. Yeah, they didn't shut this kid down. They encouraged this young entrepreneur. How fantastic is this story? So the health inspectors in North Minneapolis helping out Jaquan. So much love for these folks. Today's most awesome people on the planet Earth. I'll take one with hot mustard.
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15: Here's your B94 forecast. A severe thunderstorm watch continues. Chance of severe thunderstorms with fog and spots tonight. Otherwise, mainly cloudy skies expected. Lows dip down to about 66. Chance of severe thunderstorms with fog and spots early tomorrow. Highs level off around 82. Sunshine mixed with clouds at times. From the Weatherology Weather Lab, I'm meteorologist Jennifer Wojcicki on B94. Right now, it's 74 degrees.
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0: 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Don't worry, we'll be right here when you get back. 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

0: 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We'll count down the hours. 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
1: I'm John Saucier. This is a Fox News alert. President Trump had been threatening more strikes on Iran tonight, but now says the U.S. and Iran have come to a, quote, great settlement, a deal to end the war, and it's expected to be signed soon.
2: And most importantly, we have a deal that Iran will never have a nuclear weapon, which was the whole purpose of what we had to go through to get this.
1: It all comes less than a day after the United States launched dozens of strikes on Iran in retaliation for a helicopter that was shot down over the Strait of Hormuz. President Trump says the strait will now be open as part of this deal. Border Czar Tom Holman claims the surge of ICE agents are coming to New York City after New York Governor Kathy Hochul signed several laws limiting ICE activity. The governor says she remains committed to limiting the state's cooperation with federal immigration agents.
3: That's not what the taxpayers are paying for. When they pay for local law enforcement, they expect that money to be used to protect them in their communities.
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taking it down a notch because we're starting to make our competitors look bad. But nah, here's another hit. 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
9: Here's your B94 forecast. Slight chance of severe thunderstorms with fog tonight. Otherwise, mainly cloudy skies expected. Lows level off around 66. Chance of severe thunderstorms with fog and spots early tomorrow. Daytime highs approaching 82. Sunshine mixed with clouds at times. Clear skies tomorrow night. Lows dip down to about 55. From the Weatherology Weather Lab, I'm meteorologist Jennifer Wojcicki on B94. Right now, it's 69 degrees.
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0: 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It's always great to hang out with Joey and Lauren. 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
9: Here's your B94 forecast. Slight chance of severe thunderstorms with fog tonight. Otherwise, mainly cloudy skies expected. Lows level off around 66. Chance of severe thunderstorms with fog and spots early tomorrow. Daytime highs approaching 82. Sunshine mixed with clouds at times. Clear skies tomorrow night. Lows dip down to about 55. From the Weatherology Weather Lab, I'm meteorologist Jennifer Wojcicki on B94. Currently, it's 68 degrees.
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0: Dr. Sabrina Carpenter, Chuck D here. Hey, I'm getting ready to head out. Have a really good rest of your evening. Be excellent to each other. And just prepare yourself for World Cup fever. Yeah, U.S.-Paraguay, first game tomorrow night. You might not think you're going to get sucked in, but you're going to get sucked in.
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1: News. I'm John Saucier. President Trump had been threatening more strikes on Iran today, but now says U.S. and Iran have come to a great settlement, a deal to end the war, and he's expected it to be signed soon.
2: And most importantly, we have a deal that Iran will never have a nuclear weapon, which was the whole purpose of what we had to go through to get this.
1: This all comes last.